You know, I think I became clumsier after I became a mom. A matter of fact, I know so. Girl, because they took my balance and my sleep. Oh my gosh, the two things I had. It's Shan, Mix 106.5.

Look, we do not play when it comes to Santeria. 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We light a candle. We say a prayer. And we hope for the best. It's Shan, Mix 106.5, today's best mix. I might call my mom, too.

Michelle Branch. I was going to say we should go look for our low-rise jeans, but no, that can stay back in the early 2000s. And we will go with our high-rise jeans to go see Michelle Branch when she comes to the Bay. How iconic is this going to be? Two songs away from winning those tickets. It's Shan, Mix 106.5.

Hold on. Are we grabbing our flip phones for this one? 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Girlfriend, your code word is everywhere. EveryWhere. 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Michelle Branch, girl, what was your aim? Just a chance.

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And I don't want to know now. There's a saying in Spanish, déjame ignorante, así soy más feliz. 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
6: We're seeing heavy traffic at every turn. This update powered by Discover. Southbound 85 has really filled in solid now from 101 Mountain View to Camden Avenue. Southbound 280 slowing from Highway 85 Cupertino to 10th Street. Northbound 280, we have a backup as well between 101 and Highway 87. And northbound 101 slowing off of Highway 237 to University Avenue. 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

I'm more of a Coachella girly, but this Stagecoach lineup. Oh my God. Kelly Clarkson, Pitbull, Sean Paul, Journey, Florida Georgia Line, Stella Lefty. I mean, these are just some of the names, okay? About 15 minutes away from winning my second pair of three-day passes. I want these for myself, y'all, but I have to give them away so I don't get fired. Who's going to win them? It's Shan Mix 106.5, today's best mix. I think this might be my first lineup this year.

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3: The legal dispute that happens between insurance companies and Habits Law goes like this.
2: The insurance company says, you cannot prove that we should have to pay them any more money.
3: And Habits Law says, yes, we can. And then we prove it.
2: The insurance company says, the amount you've calculated is way too high. You cannot prove that we owe them that much money.
3: Habits Law says, yes, we can. And then we prove it.
2: The insurance company says, we're willing to settle if you'll just round that number down a tiny bit.
3: Habits Law says, we would definitely do that if this was our money. 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
3: Habits Law says, yes, there is. And it's this one.
2: And then we invite them to go to the courthouse with us so they can watch us file the lawsuit.
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18: A few more entries from our catalog of slowdowns tonight. This update powered by Staples. Southbound 280, heavy out of Cupertino from Highway 85 to 10th Street in downtown San Jose. Southbound 87, slowing 101 to Kirtner. Southbound 680 on the east side of the valley is all backed up between Jacklin and Berryessa. And eastbound 237, wire-to-wire slowing between 101 and 880. 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

Sean Epal, Masai Gonzalez. I don't know what that he says there, but he's going to be at Stagecoach. And that's why I want to go. I want to see Sean Paul, Kelly Clarkson, Pitbull, all of those icons. Who's going to get these tickets right now? Your code word is country, C-O-U-N-T-R-Y. 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
1: Okay,

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And that's okay. 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

There's just something about being stuck in traffic on 280, listening to country music, windows down, pretending we're on a dirt road in Tennessee. But no, we got SUVs and Tesla trucks, and we're stuck behind a Prius right next to the Flintstone house.

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0: work
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0: 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Y les veo mañana. 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

0: The 78th annual Primetime Emmy Awards went down last night on a Monday, which is unusual. Usually it's Sunday. Yeah. They were trying for a bigger audience. I don't have those numbers, but we do have the fact that Mariska Hargitay hosted,
1: yeah,
0: which is pretty fun.
2: Yeah.
0: We'll get into your quick, everyone's talking about it, but your quick Emmys recap. Audrey?
1: Okay, so basically, Widow's Bay won everything. To be exact, they won 14 awards or 14 Emmys.
2: Yes.
1: DTF St. Louis, 7 wins. Traitors, 7 wins. Stephen Colbert, The Late Show, 6 wins.
0: That's
1: so
0: nice.
1: That's exciting.
2: Bad Bunny's halftime, Super Bowl halftime performance wins some as well.
0: That was a creative Emmy from last week.
2: Oh, okay.
1: Yeah.
0: They have the creative arts Emmys.
2: Yeah, that's right.
1: The Pit had 6 wins. Pluribus, 6 wins. Okay. Those are the big guys.
0: I don't want to talk about those. I will say, Jordan and I have been saying this for months, but if this is the sign you need to watch Widow's Bay.
2: Oh, yeah.
1: It was 100%. So good.
0: And
1: I really enjoyed it.
0: Jealous of anyone that gets to go watch it on Apple TV now and watch it and not have to wait week after week.
1: Yeah.
0: But, also, Mariska Hargitay, like we said, she hosted. She was the first female host, I think, over 15 years.
2: That's wild.
0: Mm-hmm. Of course, she is best known for her role as Olivia Benson on SVU.
2: Yes.
0: We know that Taylor Swift and her are friends. We know that Taylor Swift has a cat named Olivia Benson.
2: Correct.
0: Taylor Swift actually made a cameo in a little SVU themed skit. Take a listen.
3: A lot of this doesn't fit the pattern, and I don't think everything is a clue.
4: It is to the Swifties.
3: I think what we're gonna be looking for,
0: wait for it,
3: is hiding in plain sight. Saccharide, Aries, from the vineyard, north or south.
0: There you go. She's throwing out a bunch of words which like Swifties are spinning on because they don't know if she's just messing with them or if one of those words has to do with some new album that could be coming.
2: I need it to be nothing.
0: I do too.
2: I really need for.
0: But
2: like,
0: you know, like, she probably snuck one word in there.
2: I need Taylor to just be a troll one time. Like be funny.
0: I think she's the biggest troll, but.
2: I know, but this one would be great because somebody is dedicating their week to trying to figure out where
0: week,
2: the next album
0: their
2: is.
0: Year.
2: Yeah, no, seriously.
0: There you go. The 78th annual Emmy Awards went down last night. Your XYZ ENT Entertainment Report, all brought to you by O'Reilly Auto Parts,
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8: The insurance company says, you cannot prove that we should have to pay them any more money.
9: And Habits Law says, yes, we can. And then we prove it.
8: The insurance company says, the amount you've calculated is way too high. 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
9: 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And then we prove it.
8: The insurance company says, we're willing to settle if you'll just round that number down a tiny bit.
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0: The thing about coaches in youth sports leagues is they're so nice.
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2: Yeah.
1: Yeah, that's kind of the point, Jeff.
0: Sorry, except for Brooke. She's vicious. But other than her, they're usually very positive and encouraging.
3: Other than me.
0: Some of them, every once in a while, even smile.
1: Oh,
2: wow.
0: That's why we call one guy today who assistant coaches for a fourth grade girls basketball team. 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
1: Oh, interesting.
0: Hey. A little bit controversial, but I'm hoping that he's going to be on board in your phone tap right now.
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6: Hello?
0: Hey, Coach Carter.
6: Yeah, who's this?
0: My name's Stu. I'm Samantha's dad, and she plays on your basketball team. I don't think we've met.
6: Oh, yeah. Okay, cool.
0: Yeah, my wife is Tori. She's the one who brought the snacks to the last game.
6: Oh, sure. I know Tori. How are you?
0: Yeah, we're doing great. Awesome season by the girls, by the way. So much improvement. So
6: I appreciate that. Yeah, they're getting better. They're learning the game and having a lot of fun doing it.
0: Yeah, absolutely.
6: Yeah, right?
0: Great year. So I don't know if you heard, but the end of the season party is actually going to be at our place this year.
6: No, I hadn't heard. I actually don't know anything about the party.
0: Yeah.
6: So
0: that's the plan. And
6: okay.
0: I know the girls have been together for a few years doing the whole trophies and the cake stuff. So this time I kind of plan on switching it up.
6: Okay, sure. I don't know what that means, but sure.
0: It means we're going to do our first ever team roast.
1: Oh.
6: A what?
0: A roast. You know, like when all the comedians roasted Tom Brady and they just like tore him to shreds.
1: Oh.
6: Right.
0: We're going to do that about all the girls.
1: Oh.
6: Yeah, but you're joking, right?
0: No, I'm actually not. I've been working on some material for the event. If you want to, let me just run a few of the jokes by you and see what you think real quick.
6: Okay, well, just hold on a sec.
0: Hey, look, Emily's here tonight, everybody. Emily, you're so invisible on the court. I thought you were a water bottle.
7: What?
0: Oh, yeah.
6: What is that? What is going on here?
0: Oh, that was a sound effect that I have on a handheld.
6: No,
0: I'm just
6: going
0: to play it near the mic during the actual event.
6: I'm not talking about that. I'm talking about the joke. Like, what? You're not actually going to say that, are you?
0: Yeah, of course I am. And I'm just warming up. Like, hey, look, Sophia made it to the party. Sophia, your defense is so soft, I'm surprised Charmin didn't try to sponsor you. Oh, yeah.
6: Who told you this was a good idea?
0: Well, I've always wanted to be a comedian. I thought this was the perfect chance to try.
6: A fourth grade girls basketball party. You thought that would be the best time to roast people.
0: I know. It's probably too easy. But I got to start somewhere.
6: These are 10-year-old girls. You're gonna definitely hurt their feelings.
0: It's a roast. You know how these work. No one is safe. Not even my own daughter.
6: Oh, come on.
0: Hey, Samantha.
6: No.
0: You're so bad at passing, I wouldn't trust you to hand me the salt at dinner.
6: Oh. Come on.
0: Yeah.
6: Okay, you need to just stop.
0: Yeah, did you hear the Kool-Aid guy? That's another sound off my handheld.
7: Oh, yeah.
6: How about, oh, no. It's a big no. This cannot happen.
0: Oh, it's happening. And remember when I told you nobody's safe? Well, quick shout out to all the coaches this year.
6: I don't want
0: to
6: hear it.
0: Without them, this team would have been just a bunch of kids running around with no idea what they're doing.
6: Dude, stop.
0: Oh, wait. That's pretty much what we saw.
7: Oh, yeah.
6: Okay.
0: Clueless.
6: Here's what's going to happen. I'm going to hang up and call the head coach, and we're going to cancel your party. There are no kids are coming to this.
0: Are you kidding? Coach Dickerson said that he loved this idea, and he wants to actually live stream the whole thing on a radio show called Brooke and Jeffrey in the morning.
6: Yeah, I highly doubt he said that. There's no way.
0: No, yeah. You know the show that does the prank phone calls like this one?
6: What are you talking about?
0: Yeah, because my name is Jeff, and you're on the radio right now. I'm doing a phone tap on you, dude.
6: No way.
7: Oh, yeah.
0: Sorry. Coach Dickerson set you up, dude.
6: Oh, God.
0: He said you did really well helping out the girls this year, but come on, the idea of a roast for the end of the year party?
6: Right? I mean,
0: I know there's some kids that you want to slam. Come on, lay one on me.
6: Oh, no, not going to do it, but that's good.
0: Yeah, you need to write some better material. I can't even do the rim shot for that one. We'll workshop it, okay?
6: Get right on it.
0: Okay.
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20: Traffic. Slow and go in Morgan Hill on North 101. No surprise there. How our big rig crash is handling the North 680 commute. 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A North 680 crash after Montague Expressway in the center divide. Still just 7 minutes from San Jose to Milpitas on North 680, so not bad there. Tenet to Dunn gets tight out of Morgan Hill. Just a 3 minute delay though. Morgan Hill to San Jose, 24 minutes. San Jose to Mountain View in 12. So far, so good over the San Mateo and Dumbarton bridges. 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
8: The legal system gives us a process for determining how much you are owed when you've been injured.
9: The legal dispute that happens between insurance companies and Habas Law goes like this.
8: The insurance company says you cannot prove that we should have to pay them any more money.
9: And Habas Law says, yes, we can. And then we prove it.
8: The insurance company says the amount you've calculated is way too high. You cannot prove that we owe them that much money.
9: Habas Law says, yes, we can. And then we prove it.
8: The insurance company says we're willing to settle if you'll just round that number down a tiny bit.
9: Habas Law says we would definitely do that if this was our money, but this is our client's money, so no.
8: The insurance company says you're bluffing. There's not a law firm in America that's going to file a lawsuit and go to trial over $1,000 or $2,000.
9: Habas Law says yes, there is, and it's this one.
8: And then we invite them to go to the courthouse with us so they can watch us file the lawsuit.
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17: Traffic. How we're looking on North 101. Some slowing in Morgan Hill. 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Get in the zone. Tough from Tenet to Dunn in Morgan Hill. That's making that Morgan Hill to San Jose commute 23 minutes. San Jose to Mountain View 11 minutes. Mountain View to Menlo Park in 8. In Hayward, a motorcycle involved crash with 3 other vehicles reportedly in the express lane and left lane of South 880 before A Street. Stop and go from 238. And that's making the San Lorenzo to Milpitas commute on South 880. 45 minutes. 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I'm Jeff Knox, and that's your Mix 106.5 traffic update.
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6: Logan Fury did something smart.
7: Determining how much you are owed when you've been injured.
8: The legal dispute that happens between insurance companies and Habeas Law goes like this.
7: The insurance company says you cannot prove that we should have to pay them any more money.
8: And Habeas Law says, yes, we can. And then we prove it.
7: The insurance company says the amount you've calculated is way too high. You cannot prove that we owe them that much money.
8: Habeas Law says, yes, we can. And then we prove it.
7: The insurance company says we're willing to settle if you're just round that number down a tiny bit.
8: Habeas Law says we would definitely do that if this was our money, but this is our client's money, so no.
7: The insurance company says you're bluffing. There's not a law firm in America that's going to file a lawsuit and go to trial over $1,000 or $2,000.
8: Habeas Law says yes, there is, and it's this one.
7: And then we invite them to go to the courthouse with us so they can watch us file the lawsuit.
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16: Motorcycle crash cleared, but now a stall stacking you up on South 880. 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Get in the zone. It's San Lorenzo, South 880 before Llewellyn Boulevard. It's in the second lane from the left. That's why you're stopped up from Marina Boulevard. 47 minutes from San Lorenzo to Milpitas, south on 880. We have the 23-minute ride over the Sinol Grade, taking South 680 from Castlewood to South Mission Boulevard. North 101 starting to slow a bit. Morgan Hill to San Jose, a 33-minute ride. San Jose to Mountain View, 14 minutes. 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I'm Jeff Knox, and that's your Mix 106.5 traffic update.
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4: 280 slow into San Jose. 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Get in the zone. It was all due to a crash taking up the two right lanes at last check. A south 280 before 87. Stop and go from Meridian. Cupertino to San Jose will take you 24 minutes. Still better than the northbound drive. San Jose to Cupertino in 34 minutes. North 87 already jamming up 19 minutes just from 85 to 280. And North 101, Morgan Hill to San Jose, 45 minutes. San Jose to Mountain View, 28. 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
14: Traffic. Sand closing a Redwood City off-ramp from South 101. This report powered by Macy's. It's the Woodside Road off-ramp from South 101 closed due to excessive sand. Caltrans responding with sweepers, but no estimated time of reopening. Meanwhile, on North 101, the Morgan Hill to San Jose Drive will take you 41 minutes. San Jose to Mountain View in 33 minutes. In Hayward, a North 880 crash before Tennyson has an overturn in the three left lanes. That's why you're stopped up from Alvarado Niles Road. The best

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I'm Mark Acton. Good morning. Shout out to you if you've given me a recommendation for where to eat in Morgan Hill. Keep them coming. I'm going to be there in Morgan Hill this weekend for some soccer games. I just want to know where to eat. Hit me up on Instagram, @MarkActon.

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1: Traffic. Sand closing a Redwood City off-ramp from South 101. This report powered by Macy's. It's the Woodside Road off-ramp from South 101 closed due to excessive sand. Caltrans responding with sweepers, but no estimated time of reopening. Meanwhile, on North 101, the Morgan Hill to San Jose Drive will take you 41 minutes. San Jose to Mountain View in 33 minutes. In Hayward, a North 880 crash before Tennyson has an overturn in the three left lanes. That's why you're stopped up from Alvarado Niles Road. 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

106.5, today's best mix. Michelle Branch is going to be at the Castro Theater in San Francisco. It's beautiful there. You need to check out this show. 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

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Mumford & Sons always makes me think of Ted Lasso. They did the theme song, they did some other songs during the series. Last night's episode, what did we learn? It's important to say yes sometimes, okay? Just say yes. When you call

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8: Traffic. Redwood City off-ramp is blocked. 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It's sand on the road that's blocking the Woodside Road off-ramp from South 101. Caltrans responding with a sweeper. Recovering, in Hayward on North 880 after a crash cleared up before Tennyson. Still a little sluggish from Alvarado Boulevard. And then a crash to the shoulder in Sunnyvale, North 85 after Homestead Road. Still a 40-minute ride from South San Jose to Mountain View on North 85. 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

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Good morning, I'm Mark Acton. I hope this Wednesday feels wonderful to you. Good morning to Karina in Sunnyvale. Thanks for having us on while you're getting all your work done. Karina in Sunnyvale, you are the best.

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11: Traffic. Mountain View crash, South 101 at Ellis Street. 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The two left lanes are blocked. South on 101 at Ellis. You're stopped up from, really, Palo Alto. Use South 280 as a good detour. Actually, Redwood City has the Woodside Road off-ramp from South 101 closed due to excessive sand on the roadway. Caltrans responding with a sweeper. A North 85 crash in San Jose, now to the Center Divide before Camden, but debris in between the two left lanes. South San Jose to Mountain View, a half an hour on North 85. 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

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Congratulations to Lady Gaga. She is a new mama. Gaga mama. What if she did a collaboration with the Goo Goo Dolls? We would have Goo Goo Gaga.

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We have your Disneyland passes. All you got to do is join our text club by texting the word club to 408-516.

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The memes were incredible. I saw one that was like, Lady Gaga's baby's first word, ma. There it is. That's her baby's first word. I love it.

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12: Stalled vehicle in San Jose, North 101. This report powered by the KFC $10 Bucket of the Day deal. It's North 101 approaching McKee Road. Last seen in the second lane from the left. North 101's been stop and go from Story Road. Our drive times. Morgan Hill to San Jose, 27 minutes. San Jose to Mountain View in 18 minutes. Mountain View to Menlo Park on North 101 in 9. Sunol Grade, 23 minutes. South on 680 from Castlewood to South Mission. And North 87 in San Jose, 12 minutes just from 85. To 280. 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
1: 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Good morning to Lily in San Jose. Thanks for having us on while you're getting a cup of coffee during your work break. Lily in San Jose, you are the best.

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12: Traffic. Got that Redwood City issue and a Palo Alto crash. 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South 101 at University. A crash potentially blocking the right lane. It's already been moved to the shoulder from the right lane. It's stop and go from Marsh Road, though. Redwood City's Woodside Road off ramp from South 101 closed due to excessive sand on the roadway. And then a North 101 bit of road work has the right lane shut down in San Jose for landscaping McKee Road out to Oakland Road. That goes till 3:30.

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Yes, Knicks. Two of my favorite halftime shows for the Super Bowl. Prince, obviously, and then The Weeknd. He was fantastic. Early runners for next year's Justin Bieber and Harry Styles.

Mix, 96.5, today's best mix. Let's go Spartans. San Jose State got a big football game this weekend against Fresno State. On Saturday at Spartan Stadium, you can be there. Win a couple of tickets to the game right now by texting the word KICK, K-I-C-K.

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There's this super cool show on Netflix all about celebrity home decor. Highly suggest you check it out. It's called Open Door. My two favorites are Zed's house. It's absolutely amazing. And then Benny Blanco's house. His is so cool. When I was young, I fell in love.

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13: Just had a hit and run out of Milpitas on West 237. 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It's West 237 just past Zanker Road. Now the Milpitas to Mountain View ride was still clocking in at just 12 minutes. Not too bad. North 87 relatively clear. It's 10 minutes from 85 all the way up to 101. 7 minutes just from 85 to 280. A North 101 landscaping project taking up the right lane in San Jose from McKee Road to Oakland Road. That goes till 330. Heavy from Alum Rock Avenue. 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

I don't know, but you should probably get that looked at. Mix 106.5. Today's best mix. This is my absolute nightmare. There is some kid that made YouTube Roblox videos, and his dad was like, okay, I'll pay you $20. I'll give you the credit card info to promote them. And the kid ended up spending $118,000 on the dad's work credit card. Still no word if he's going to get fired. For just

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1: The legal system gives us a process for determining how much you are owed when you've been injured.
2: The legal dispute that happens between insurance companies and Habas Law goes like this.
1: The insurance company says, you cannot prove that we should have to pay them any more money.
2: And Habas Law says, yes, we can. And then we prove it.
1: The insurance company says, the amount you've calculated is way too high. You cannot prove that we owe them that much money.
2: Habas Law says, yes, we can. And then we prove it.
1: The insurance company says, we're willing to settle if you'll just round that number down a tiny bit.
2: Habas Law says we would definitely do that if this was our money, but this is our client's money, so no.
1: The insurance company says you're bluffing. There's not a law firm in America that's going to file a lawsuit and go to trial over $1,000 or $2,000.
2: Habas Law says yes, there is, and it's this

0: One. And then we invite them to go to the courthouse with us so they can watch us file the lawsuit.
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2: Habas Law offices throughout Northern California, including in San Jose.
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9: Hey, there are a couple of backups to watch out for. 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Looking much better on northbound 280. We got that 2-car crash before 10th 11th in the center divide. So in the final clearing stage, it's looking much better there. Also, watch out for Caltrans working in San Jose. It's 101 northbound between McKee and Oakland Road. Doing some landscaping work, so right lane's been shut down until 3:30. That's got you slow from Alum Rock Avenue. 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
14: Hey, there's some slowing on 280. This Mix 106.5 traffic report is powered by Macy's. So it's a stalled vehicle in San Jose affecting South 280 at 87, the Guadalupe Parkway. Blocking the right lanes got you slow from Ray Street. Let's jump over to Burlingame. A pretty bad crash coming in for 101 northbound at Anza Boulevard. This is blocking the second lane from the left. So it does have you slow from Peninsula Avenue. 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

Mix 106.5, today's best mix. What's up, Karina in Milpitas, where she says, has anybody ever counted how many electric car chargers there are? There's so many. Yes, I did. There's more in a 2-square-mile area of Milpitas than anywhere in the country. She liked the

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0: and Habit's Law goes like this.
1: The insurance company says you cannot prove that we should have to pay them any more money.
0: And Habit's Law says, yes, we can. And then we prove it.
1: The insurance company says the amount you've calculated is way too high. You cannot prove that we owe them that much money.
0: Habit's Law says, yes, we can. And then we prove it.
1: The insurance company says we're willing to settle if you'll just round that number down a tiny bit.
0: Habit's Law says we would definitely do that if this was our money, but this is our client's money, so no.
1: The insurance company says you're bluffing. There's not a law firm in America that's going to file a lawsuit and go to trial over $1,000 or $2,000.
0: Habit's Law says yes, there is, and it's this one.
1: And then we invite them to go to the courthouse with us so they can watch us file the lawsuit.
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9: Hey, they're cleaning up that crash in Burlingame. This Mix 106.5 traffic report is powered by Straight Talk Wireless. Going to find this off to the shoulder, 101 northbound at Anza Boulevard. Middle lane's been reopened. Does heavy slow from 3rd, though. In San Jose, that's construction. Northbound 101, the right lane is closed between McKee and Oakland Road. Going to be closed till 3:30, too. Doing some landscaping work, so you'll ride the break starting from Allen Rock Avenue. 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

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It's Chris Jackson. Wouldn't it be fun to throw out the first pitch at a San Jose Giants game? I did it, but that's not quite what happened last night in San Jose when they threw a no-hitter in the final score.

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4: It's a crowded drive as you leave Milpitas. Mix 106.5 traffic report is powered by Wendy's. Northbound 880, it's a 34-minute drive time into San Lorenzo. Now in San Jose, they're doing some landscaping work on 101 northbound between McKee and Oakland Road. Right lane's going to be closed till 3:30, so it does have you slow from Alum Rock Avenue. Millbrae, watch out for this injury crash. 101 southbound before Millbrae Avenue. Blocking the two right lanes got you slow from SFO. 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
5: It's a tough drive leaving Milpitas. This Mix 106.5 traffic report is powered by AutoZone. Get in the zone. So northbound 880, it's a 43-minute drive time into San Lorenzo. About a 22-minute delay. Pretty bad crash in Hayward, north 880 before 92, blocking the two left lanes. Getting over to Millbrae, another bad crash. This one involving a motorcyclist. 101 southbound before Millbrae Avenue, 3 right lanes are blocked off. Traffic is a mess from San Bruno Avenue. Got a grass fire in San Jose, north 280 before Ray Street's on the shoulder. 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I'm Valerie Grant. That's your Mix 106.5 traffic update.
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5: The legal dispute that happens between insurance companies and Habas Law goes like this.
4: The insurance company says, you cannot prove that we should have to pay them any more money.
5: And Habas Law says, yes, we can. And then we prove it.
4: The insurance company says, the amount you've calculated is way too high. You cannot prove that we owe them that much money.
5: Habas Law says, yes, we can. And then we prove it.
4: The insurance company says, we're willing to settle if you'll just round that number down a tiny bit.
5: Habas Law says we would definitely do that if this was our money, but this is our client's money, so no.
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5: Habas Law says yes, there is, and it's this one.
4: And then we invite them to go to the courthouse with us so they can watch us file the lawsuit.
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14: Hey, they're knocking down a grass fire in San Jose. This Mix 106.5 traffic report is powered by Macy's. It's northbound 280 right before Bascom Avenue. Traffic does bunch up from Bird Avenue, but the fire department's all over it. Do you have a crash on southbound 280 after Bird? That's all off to the right shoulder. Now watch out, San Mateo Bridge. It's a wreck. Three cars eastbound 92 just before 880. Traffic is tough, though, from Industrial Boulevard. The best fall fashion is now on sale at Macy's with 30% off the best brands and 15% off the best in beauty. 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I'm Valerie Grant. That's your Mix 106.5 traffic update.

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Jenny out in Santa Clara texting in saying, girl, play me some Stella Lefty. 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She's going to be at Stagecoach. 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
7: Traffic.
8: The commute's off to an early start on 237. This update powered by Audible. Just look at that line. Eastbound 237 slowing from 101 in Sunnyvale all the way to Zanker in Milpitas. No problems have been reported yet. Southbound 101 off and on slowing Embarcadero to Oakland Road. And northbound 880 heavy from Bascom Avenue getting up to the 101 junction. 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

0: Solo Baila. That would be the Spanish remix. And my mom is notorious. If she wants to dance with you and you won't get up to dance with her at a party, as soon as you get to go get food, she will steal the chair from underneath you to force you to dance with her. 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

And I would go from Jordans to cowboy boots too. 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Okay. 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
2: 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Traffic.
3: One car is bowed out of the 280 commute. This update powered by Macy's. Southbound 280 before Meridian, we have a car that is conked out in the second lane from the left. Traffic backed up all the way to De Anza Boulevard in Cupertino behind it. Two-car accident on the shoulder southbound 880 at Brokaw and southbound 85, showing stretches of slow traffic 237 to Blossom Hill Road. 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

We started looking for our jackets as soon as this song came on, right? You're like, oh, okay. Lights are coming on. 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Start looking for your friends. And who's driving us out of here? It's Shan, Mix 106.5. We ain't gotta go home, but you can't stay here.

I'm Kate from San Jose, and I'm going to Disneyland. Thank you, Mix 106.5. Woo! Me not working hard. Yeah, right. Picture that with a Kodak. Or better yet, go to time.

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9: The legal system gives us a process for determining how much you are owed when you've been injured.
10: The legal dispute that happens between insurance companies and Habas Law goes like this.
9: The insurance company says, you cannot prove that we should have to pay them any more money.
10: And Habas Law says, yes, we can. And then we prove it.
9: The insurance company says, the amount you've calculated is way too high. You cannot prove that we owe them that much money.
10: Habas Law says, yes, we can. And then we prove it.
9: The insurance company says, we're willing to settle if you'll just round that number down a tiny bit.
10: Habas Law says we would definitely do that if this was our money, but this is our client's money, so no.
9: The insurance company says you're bluffing. There's not a law firm in America that's going to file a lawsuit and go to trial over $1,000 or $2,000.
10: Habas Law says yes, there is, and it's this one.
9: And then we invite them to go to the courthouse with us so they can watch us file the lawsuit.
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I was waving at the end of beginning yesterday when my three-year-old jumped out of her crib yesterday. And I was like, wow, it's officially time for you to get a big girl bed. It went by so fast. It's Shan, Mix 106.

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Okay, we could pay our own bills, but honey, we're not going to interrupt our blessings, okay? It's Shan, Mix 106.5.

Gotta give it up to our San Jose Giants. They had a no-hitter in last night's game, making it to Game 3 in the Cal Championship Series. And I got a promo code if you want $8 tickets for tonight's game. Okay, gates open at 5:30, and your promo code is Giants, G-I-A-N-T-S. 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Así es. Vamos, gigantes! 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

song could ever say. If you wore a studded belt in high school, raise your hand. I'm going to take us back there, okay? Because I wore my studded belt to the side. I added like a little sazon, okay? Had it going on. It's Shan, Mix 106.5.

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14: Traffic.
15: A car out of gas on 87. This update powered by Aleve. Southbound 87 near the Alma Street off-ramp. We have a stall. That car out of gas in the left-hand lane. And that 87 right is backed up all the way to 101. Northbound 101 slowing off of 237 to Willow and Menlo Park. Southbound 101, you'll find delays from Embarcadero to Tully Road. And southbound 280 heavy between Highway 85 and McLaughlin in downtown San Jose. At some point, body pain may creep in and become your reality that day, but Aleve is here to keep you moving. One pill gives you up to 12 hours of body pain relief, so don't let the pain hold you back. 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

Hey, football, I got your tickets right now to the game this Saturday. Oh my gosh, against the Fresno. I don't know, because we don't care about them. Anyways, goal. Because I just mean G-O-A-L. We know the San Jose Spartans, but I don't know what the Fresno whatevers are. Because it doesn't matter. Because we're going to whoop on them, okay? Your code word is goal. Text that code.